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0: MyFM, you're at Working at Home Station. It is Emily. I was talking to somebody that was telling me about having their kids in soccer and how some of the games, as they get older, they got to travel. And because of gas prices, it is getting a little expensive. And I was telling them that there is a solution for them that they could actually help with some gas money with those travels, as well get some inspo for that summer track list for their driving around with the soccer this summer. And that is MyFM's Family Vacation, Name That Tune. Day two of week two. We had a song yesterday, another song today. Hopefully you were keeping track. Tomorrow we'll have a brand new song, Thursday as well, same with Friday. Once you have all five songs, you're going to write that down, and then you'll submit that at our website. Then we'll do a draw for $500 just for playing along. So make sure to ask your family and friends if they've heard the song of the day today, and you could be putting $500 towards. Maybe it's traveling for soccer. Maybe you're going to be doing a road trip later this summer. Maybe you just want $500 for any plans this summer. It's up to you. Make sure to find all the details at our website.
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3: Here's Brockville's three-day forecast from the MyFM Weather Center. Tonight, clear, then increasing cloudiness with a chance of showers, risk of a thunderstorm as well, at a low of 20. Tomorrow, showers with the risk of a thunderstorm again, between 15 and 25 millimeters expected. It'll feel like 30. Then Thursday, cloudy with a chance of showers at a high of 28. 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
3: Here's Brockville's three-day forecast from the MyFM Weather Center. Tonight, clear, then increasing cloudiness with a chance of showers, risk of a thunderstorm as well, at a low of 20. Tomorrow, showers with the risk of a thunderstorm again, between 15 and 25 millimeters expected. It'll feel like 30. Then Thursday, cloudy with a chance of showers at a high of 28. 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
1: Here's Brockville's three-day forecast from the MyFM Weather Center. Tonight, clear, then increasing cloudiness with a chance of showers. Risk of a thunderstorm as well at a low of 20. Tomorrow, showers with the risk of a thunderstorm again. Between 15 and 25 millimeters expected. It'll feel like 30. Then Thursday, cloudy with a chance of showers at a high of 28. 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
1: Here's Brockville's three-day forecast from the MyFM Weather Center. Tonight, clear, then increasing cloudiness with a chance of showers. Risk of a thunderstorm as well at a low of 20. Tomorrow, showers with the risk of a thunderstorm again. Between 15 and 25 millimeters expected. It'll feel like 30. Then Thursday, cloudy with a chance of showers at a high of 28. I'm Harper Cody, 104.9 MyFM, Brockville's breaking and local news.

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2: Here's Brockville's three-day forecast from the MyFM Weather Center. Tonight, clear, then increasing cloudiness with a chance of showers, risk of a thunderstorm as well, at a low of 20. Tomorrow, showers with the risk of a thunderstorm again, between 15 and 25 millimeters expected. It'll feel like 30. Then Thursday, cloudy with a chance of showers at a high of 28. 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
1: Here's Brockville's three-day forecast from the MyFM Weather Center. Tonight, clear, then increasing cloudiness with a chance of showers. Risk of a thunderstorm as well at a low of 20. Tomorrow, showers with the risk of a thunderstorm again. Between 15 and 25 millimeters expected. It'll feel like 30. Then Thursday, cloudy with a chance of showers at a high of 28. 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
2: Here's Brockville's three-day forecast from the MyFM Weather Center. Tonight, clear, then increasing cloudiness with a chance of showers. Risk of a thunderstorm as well at a low of 20. Tomorrow, showers with the risk of a thunderstorm again. Between 15 and 25 millimeters expected. It'll feel like 30. Then Thursday, cloudy with a chance of showers at a high of 28. 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
2: Hey, good morning. Welcome back. I did mention it is iced tea day. Well, do you like coffee or tea better? Teas usually have less caffeine than coffee, about 20 to 90 milligrams on average, compared to brewed coffee's 60 to 180 milligrams. A 16-ounce bottle iced tea contains about 45 milligrams. Herbal tea is a caffeine-free. I don't mind tea, actually. If I'm attending a wedding or whatnot, when the serving staff comes around, coffee or tea, I usually take tea, but most of the time I drink coffee. As far as the cold beverage, I do like my iced tea, but I kind of put that on the same level as iced coffee. You know, I'll go have an iced tea, like a brisk iced tea from the bottle, or I'll go have an iced coffee from a local business. They're kind of on equal playing fields for me. Iced tea day today. And knowing how hot it is across the province, not a bad day to have a nice cold iced tea on the rocks.
0: Good morning.
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1: Good morning. Showers beginning this morning with the risk of a thunderstorm. Here's what's happening in Brockville. The Brockville and Area Food Bank is digging deeper into its budget as food donations decline. Manager Amanda Petch said the food bank is purchasing most of its food at the moment.
2: We're actually purchasing most of our food right now because we haven't gotten a lot of donations. So we're purchasing about $20,000 a month right now.
1: Baby food is currently among the food bank's most needed items and can be dropped off weekdays between 10 and 2:45. The Township of Elizabethtown Kittley is seeking public input on the future use of the former Frankville Public School, purchased for $325,000 earlier this year. Council is considering relocating municipal offices or creating a community hub. Public meetings will be held June 15th and June 29th at the Frankville property, with an online survey also available. Brockville audiences can experience Bronte, The World Without, when Youth Opportunities in the Arts stages the production June 19th to 21st at the Arts Hub. Producer Deanna Powers says the play examines the lives and legacy of the Bronte sisters.
3: The young ladies who are acting are amazing. They act just like sisters, so they fight, they cry, they love each other.
1: The three sisters are being played by locals Sarah Paquin, Susanna Burt, Afra Reimer-Willis, with artwork from area artists as well. Tickets are available online and at the door. For more, visit our local events page at brockvilledaily.ca. St. Lawrence speed skaters Annie Tremblay and Tom Giroux have been named to Ontario's Short Track High Performance Program. The selection recognizes their progress and supports their development towards national and international competition. Both athletes will continue summer training within the provincial pathway, focusing on consistency and improvement ahead of the 2026-2027 season under coach supervision. After 9 this morning, get the full local news rundown sent straight to your email. Sign up at brockvilledaily.ca. In sports, Brockville defenseman Cole McLennan of the U18 Upper Canada Cyclones has been selected by the Peterborough Petes with the 33rd overall pick in the second round of the 2026 Ontario Hockey League Under-18 Priority Selection. Brockville Braves have acquired Ethan Gillespie, Jacob Lalonde, and Parker Ferguson, plus two 2027 draft picks from the Renfrew Wolves in exchange for a player development fee. In the PWHL, four expansion teams have announced some of their first signings. Daryl Watts is headed to Detroit, Brianne Jenner joins Ottawa, Mae Batherson signs with Las Vegas, and Kristen O'Neill is off to San Jose. In the Stanley Cup Final, Carolina beat Vegas 5-3 to even that series at 2 games apiece, and the Blue Jays edged Philadelphia 3-2. I'm Jessica Minnie with the news that keeps you connected to where you live. 401 Traffic and Weather together next on Brockville's 104.9 MyFM.
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7: Well, good morning. With a first check on your drive, I just did a first run through the traffic cameras. Both the 401 and the 416 lightly traveled at this hour. Not seeing any issues on the 401 eastbound or westbound between Kingston and Cornwall. And the 416 running smooth both northbound and southbound. Your forecast for today, we are looking at cloud cover. Chance of showers this morning. Showers definitely this afternoon with the possibility of a thunderstorm. Could see 15 to 25 millimeters of rain this afternoon, with the temperature steady near 22, but that will feel more like 30 with the Humidex. Showers should end around midnight, then cloud cover overnight. Risk of another thunderstorm this evening. Look for the temperature steady overnight around 19. Tomorrow's going to be a mainly cloudy day. Slight chance of showers, maybe another thunderstorm tomorrow afternoon. Temperature getting up to 26, but that will feel like 34. 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
2: Good morning, I'm Jessica Minnie. 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
8: Well, taking another look at your drive, it continues to be problem-free on both the 401 and the 416. No issues or slowdowns, whether you're traveling eastbound or westbound on the 401 between Kingston and Cornwall. No live lane issues or slowdowns northbound or southbound on the 416. Your forecast for today, cloud cover, rain on the way. We could see about 15 to 25 millimeters of rain with the possibility of thunderstorms this afternoon. Temperature steady near 22 is going to feel like 30 with the Humidex. Showers should taper off around midnight with the risk of a thunderstorm this evening. Temperature steady overnight near 19. Mainly cloudy tomorrow. Slight chance of a shower or thunderstorm in the afternoon with the high reaching 26. That's going to feel like 34. 401 Traffic and Weather together, powered by Best of Kingston Area. 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Your next update is coming up in minutes.

0: 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Here's what's happening in Brockville.
1: Good morning, I'm Jessica Minnie. Here's what's coming up over the next 48 hours. It's everything you need to know.
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1: Well, it does continue to be a problem-free drive starting things off on this Wednesday morning. Not seeing any issues on the traffic cameras on the 401, be it eastbound or westbound between Kingston and Cornwall. Traffic is moving at the limit. Traffic moving at the limit with no issues northbound or southbound on the 416. Your forecast for today, we got a slight chance of showers this morning. Showers definitely moving in this afternoon with the possibility of thunderstorms. Could actually see between 15 and 25 millimeters of rain. Temperature steady near 22 will feel like 30. Showers should end near midnight tonight, then a slight chance of some lingering overnight. There is a possibility of an evening thunderstorm too. Temperature steady near 19. Tomorrow's going to be a mainly cloudy day. Slight chance of showers in the afternoon. Maybe a thunderstorm with a high reaching 26. That will feel like 34. 401 traffic and weather together, powered by Best of Kingston and Area. 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See the complete list at bestofkingstonarea.com. 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
1: Good morning. Showers beginning this morning, then a risk of a thunderstorm. Here's what's happening in Brockville. Ida Duke is seeking a seat at Brockville City Council, highlighting her background in business, tourism, and community leadership. She says one of the main focuses of her campaign is responsible infrastructure management.
2: When something went wrong, we should have fixed it right there and then. We shouldn't have waited. What might be a good idea would be to fix what we have, move on, and in the meantime, put aside a reserve. So when it is time to replace, which will happen eventually, the funds will be there.
1: A Brockville resident for 13 years and owner of a local bed and breakfast, Duke has held roles with numerous civic organizations. The Brockville and Area Food Bank is spending more money on food as donations slow and demand for support continues. Manager Amanda Petch said donations often slow down around this time of year and explained why.
3: It's just not top of mind for some people because people think about us at Thanksgiving and Christmas and stuff like that. They don't always think of us during the rest of the year, but people need food every month. And unfortunately, that's not top of mind in the summertime and things like that. So that's why we have the least amount of donations.
1: Donations are being encouraged as the organization works to keep shelves stocked for local residents. Elizabethtown Kittley residents are being invited to share ideas for the future of the former Frankville Public School. The township recently acquired the property and is exploring options including a new municipal office location or a community use space. Public consultation meetings are set for June 15th and June 29th, while an online survey is available. Youth Opportunities in the Arts will present Bronte, The World Without, at the Arts Hub in Brockville from June 19th to 21st. Produced by Deanna Powers, the play explores the lives of the Bronte sisters through a mix of historical and modern elements, she says.
4: Each of them wrote very famous literature works. The eldest daughter, who is Charlotte, she wrote Jane Eyre. Emily Bronte wrote Wuthering Heights. She was the middle sister. And then Anne, the youngest, wrote The Tenant of Wildfell Hall.
1: Local performers lead the cast, while works by regional artists will also be featured throughout the production. Check out local events at brockvilledaily.ca for a link to buy tickets. After 9 this morning, get the full local news rundown sent straight to your email. Sign up at brockvilledaily.ca. In sports, Brockville defenseman Cole McLennan of the U18 Upper Canada Cyclones has been selected by the Peterborough Petes with the 33rd overall pick in the second round of the 2026 Ontario Hockey League Under-18 Priority Selection. Brockville Braves have acquired Ethan Gillespie, Jacob Lalonde, and Parker Ferguson, plus two 2027 draft picks from the Renfrew Wolves in exchange for a player development fee. In the PWHL, four expansion teams have announced some of their first signings. Daryl Watts is headed to Detroit, Brianne Jenner joins Ottawa, Mae Batherson signs with Las Vegas, and Kristen O'Neill is off to San Jose. In the Stanley Cup Final, Carolina beat Vegas 5-3 to even that series at two games apiece, and the Blue Jays edged Philadelphia 3-2. I'm Jessica Minnie with the news that keeps you connected to where you live. 401 Traffic and Weather together next on Brockville's 104.9 MyFM.
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7: Well, with this check on your drive, I'm still not seeing any issues on any of the traffic cameras on the 401 or the 416, both eastbound and westbound on the 401 on the stretch between Kingston and Cornwall, moving at the speed limit. Both northbound and southbound on the 416 moving at the limit as well. Your forecast for today, cloud cover, showers this afternoon, risk of a thunderstorm, 15 to 25 millimeters of rain is possible with a temperature steady near 22. That'll feel like 30. Tonight's shower should end around midnight. Slight chance a few linger into the overnight. Chance of a thunderstorm this evening as well. Temperature steady near 19. Tomorrow's going to be a mainly cloudy day with a slight chance of an afternoon shower and again maybe a thunderstorm. High at 26 is going to feel like 34. 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
1: Good morning, I'm Jessica Minnie. 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
2: The Brockville Police Service's annual law enforcement torch run for Special Olympics Ontario runs on June 16th. 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
3: It's something that we've carried on for so many years, and it's great to have that connection in the community with people, local people. It's just something great to have. Like, we play lots of sports with them throughout the year in their annual sports. Like, we play floor hockey, baseball. We go to some of their practices. So it's just a great connection to have in the community. So it means a lot to a lot of the officers.
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8: Well, taking another look at your drive this morning, I am still not seeing any problems whatsoever, whether you're traveling the 401 or the 416. Traffic moving at the limit eastbound and westbound on the 401 between Kingston and Cornwall. Traffic moving at the limit both northbound and southbound on the 416. Cloud cover today, showers this afternoon, maybe a thunderstorm. 15 to 25 millimeters of rain is possible. Temperature steady near 22, that will feel more like 30 with the Humidex. Showers should end around midnight. Slight chance we see a few linger into the overnight, and there is a risk of another thunderstorm this evening. Overnight temperature around 19. Tomorrow's going to be a cloudy day, a slight chance of an afternoon shower, maybe a thunderstorm with a high at 26. That's going to feel like 34. 401 Traffic and Weather together, powered by Best of Kingston and Area. 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Your next update is coming up in minutes.

0: 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Here's what's happening in Brockville.
1: Good morning, I'm Jessica Minnie. Here's what's coming up over the next 48 hours. It's everything you need to know.
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2: Well, it continues to be a problem-free drive at this time. Just did another run through the traffic cameras on the 401 and the 416. Not seeing any problems eastbound or westbound on the 401 between Kingston and Cornwall. And again, no problems northbound or southbound on the 416. We're looking at a cloudy day today. Rain is on the way with the possibility of thunderstorms. 15 to 25 millimeters of rain is possible. Temperature steady near 22, but that will feel more like 30 with the Humidex. Showers should taper off around midnight with a risk of an evening thunderstorm. Slight chance we see a shower linger into the morning with the temperature steady overnight around 19. Cloudy day expected tomorrow. A slight chance of an afternoon shower and maybe a thunderstorm with the high reaching 26. That, though, will feel more like 34. 401 traffic and weather together, powered by Best of Kingston and Area. 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See the complete list at bestofkingstonarea.com. Your next update is coming up in minutes.

0: 104.9 MyFM Brockville. The week is here for the 2026 Brockville Area Sports Hall of Fame. We have the Kinsman Sports Awards Banquet. This takes place at the Legion. This will be Thursday. Doors open at 5. The dinner is at 6:15. Awards start at 7:30. And to those that have supported this over the years and will be out for that, tickets were required in advance, but it's the Friday induction of the 5 newest members to the Hall of Fame. This takes place free admission, open to the public from 5 until about 7 o'clock. That time always goes depending on speeches, of course. Brockville Legion plays host, though. And yeah, those 5 newest members at brockvilledaily.ca. Learn all about longtime Thousand Island Secondary School basketball coach Bob Olson joining. Golfer Terry DeLouis, who's been 17-time Brockville Country Club champion. Steve and Anne-Marie Polite of Roebuck were chosen. 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We have Scott Burney joining the Brockville Sports Hall of Fame, selected after helping Dartmouth win the Canadian Senior AA hockey title. That's going back to 1987. 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But if you want to find out more, head over to brockvilledaily.ca.
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2: It is June 10th, a very special day in our family because it was my mom's birthday. So happy birthday to my mama, Mama Mary. She would have been 85 years old today, Jamie. 85.
0: I feel like I knew her through stories you share. She sounded amazing.
2: Aw, thank you. She was, and I miss her.
0: Well, Uncle Mikey Cove is celebrating today. Happy birthday. This was sent in love from 2 years less a day. Mike, you'll know who that is. Have a great day, Mike.
2: Happy birthday to Nancy Ryan today, to the best mom in the universe.
0: Yvonne Morgan from her husband David, sons and daughters, and many grandchildren. Yvonne, have a great day. Happy birthday.
2: Happy 74th birthday to Carol White, the best nanny and grandma. The whole crew loves you. Celebrate, Carol. Have a great time.
0: And Marie Allen, happy 69th birthday, mom, nanny. Hope you have a wonderful day. Love your children and grandchildren.
2: And Kara Howard is celebrating. Happy 37th birthday, Kara. 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Oh, that's interesting.
0: 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Those pizza-loving kids will absolutely love this. 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
2: Good morning. Showers beginning this morning, then a risk of a thunderstorm. Here's what's happening in Brockville. The Brockville and Area Food Bank is digging deeper into its budget as food donations decline. Manager Amanda Petch said the food bank is purchasing most of its food at the moment.
3: We're actually purchasing most of our food right now because we haven't gotten a lot of donations. So we're purchasing about $20,000 a month right now.
2: Baby food is currently among the food bank's most needed items and can be dropped off weekdays between 10 and 2:45. The Township of Elizabethtown Kittley is seeking public input on the future use of the former Frankville Public School, purchased for $325,000 earlier this year. Council is considering relocating municipal offices or creating a community hub. Public meetings will be held June 15th and June 29th at the Frankville property, with an online survey also available. Brockville audiences can experience Bronte, The World Without, when Youth Opportunities in the Arts stages the production June 19th to 21st at the Arts Hub. Producer Deanna Powers says the play examines the lives and legacy of the Bronte sisters.
4: The young ladies who are acting are amazing. They act just like sisters, so they fight, they cry, they love each other.
2: The three sisters are being played by locals Sarah Paquin, Susanna Burt, Afra Reimer Willis, with artwork from area artists as well. Tickets are available online and at the door. For more, visit our local events page at brockvilledaily.ca. St. Lawrence speed skaters Annie Tremblay and Tom Giroux have been named to Ontario's Short Track High Performance Program. The selection recognizes their progress and supports their development towards national and international competition. Both athletes will continue summer training within the provincial pathway, focusing on consistency and improvement ahead of the 2026-2027 season under coach supervision. After 9 this morning, get the full local news rundown sent straight to your email. Sign up at brockvilledaily.ca. In sports, Brockville defenseman Cole McLennan of the U18 Upper Canada Cyclones has been selected by the Peterborough Petes with the 33rd overall pick in the second round of the 2026 Ontario Hockey League Under-18 Priority Selection. Brockville Braves have acquired Ethan Gillespie, Jacob Lalonde, and Parker Ferguson, plus two 2027 draft picks from the Renfrew Wolves in exchange for a player development fee. In the PWHL, four expansion teams have announced some of their first signings. Darryl Watts is headed to Detroit, Brianne Jenner joins Ottawa, Mae Batherson signs with Las Vegas, and Kristen O'Neill is off to San Jose. And the Blue Jays edged Philadelphia 3-2. Now, here's Chris Soares with Playoff Fever.
5: The Carolina Hurricanes are rolling back into Raleigh with the Stanley Cup Final all knotted up and momentum finally swinging their way after a huge Game 4 win. Jordan Staal continuing his incredible final surge, now scoring in four straight Stanley Cup Finals games, just the third player in the last 40 years to do it. Carolina has won 12 of their last 13 playoff games at home. It's now a best-of-three final for the Cup, and the Hurricanes have two of those remaining potential three games. Game 5 set for tomorrow night in Carolina. I'm Chris Soares, Playoff Fever next at noon.
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12: We'll take another look at your drive. If you are traveling the 401 eastbound or westbound between Kingston and Cornwall, not going to find any live lane issues or slowdowns to hold you up. Much the same on the 416, no live lane issues or slowdowns both northbound and southbound. Your forecast for today, we do have showers moving in with the risk of an afternoon thunderstorm. Could actually see 15 to 25 millimeters of rain by the time it's said and done. Temperature steady today near 22, but that's going to feel more like 30 with the Humidex. Showers should taper off around midnight, then a slight chance of a lingering shower. There is still a risk of a thunderstorm this evening. Overnight low down to 19. Tomorrow's going to be a cloudy day with a slight chance of an afternoon shower, maybe a thunderstorm, with the high reaching 26. That is going to feel like 34. 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
1: Good morning, I'm Jessica Minnie. Time for What's Good in and around Brockville, where we catch up with local newsmakers and people doing interesting things in the community.
2: The Brockville Police Service will host its annual Law Enforcement Torch Run for Special Olympics Ontario on June 16th. 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Speaking with MyFM's Wendy Wright, Constable Ali DeDecker talked about the growth of the event.
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9: Well, with this check on your drive, I just did another run through the traffic cameras on the 401 and the 416, both highways. Normal volume for this time of day. No live lane issues or slowdowns to tie up on the eastbound or westbound 401 between Kingston and Cornwall. No live lane issues or slowdowns either on the 416. Your forecast for today, cloud covers, showers, and a possible thunderstorm. 15 to 25 millimeters of rain is possible. Temperature steady near 22. That is, though, going to feel more like 30 with the Humidex. Showers ending around midnight. Slight chance of lingering showers overnight. Risk of a thunderstorm this evening with a temperature steady near 19. Tomorrow's going to be a cloudy day with a slight chance of an afternoon shower. Maybe a thunderstorm with the high reaching 26. That's going to feel like 34. 401 Traffic and Weather together, powered by Best of Kingston Area. 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Your next update is coming up in minutes.

0: 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Here's what's happening in Brockville.
1: Good morning, I'm Jessica Minnie. Here's what's coming up over the next 48 hours. It's everything you need to know.
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6: Well, it continues to be a problem-free drive this morning as I just took a final look at the traffic cameras and not seeing any issues eastbound or westbound on the 401 between Kingston and Cornwall. Both directions moving at the speed limit. Exactly the same on the 416. No issues northbound or southbound. Traffic moving at the limit. Your forecast for today, cloud covers, showers, and possible thunderstorms with 15 to 25 millimeters of rain expected. Temperature steady near just 22, but it's going to feel like 30 with the Humidex. Showers should taper off around midnight, chance of an evening thunderstorm, and could see some lingering showers into the morning. Temperature overnight steady near 19. Tomorrow's going to be mainly cloudy, slight chance of an afternoon shower and maybe a thunderstorm. High getting back up to 26, and that's going to feel like 34. 401 traffic and weather together, powered by Best of Kingston and Area. Top local businesses as voted by you. See the complete list at bestofkingstonarea.com. Stay on time and up to date with 401 traffic and weather together this afternoon, starting at 4.

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1: Good morning. Showers beginning this morning, then a risk of a thunderstorm. Here's what's happening in Brockville. Ida Duke is seeking a seat at Brockville City Council, highlighting her background in business, tourism, and community leadership. She says one of the main focuses of her campaign is responsible infrastructure management.
2: When something went wrong, we should have fixed it right there and then. We shouldn't have waited. What might be a good idea would be to fix what we have, move on, and in the meantime, put aside a reserve. So when it is time to replace, which will happen eventually, the funds will be there.
1: A Brockville resident for 13 years and owner of a local bed and breakfast, Duke has held roles with numerous civic organizations. The Brockville and Area Food Bank is spending more money on food as donations slow and demand for support continues. Manager Amanda Petch said donations often slow down around this time of year and explained why.
3: It's just not top of mind for some people because people think about us at Thanksgiving and Christmas and stuff like that. They don't always think of us during the rest of the year, but people need food every month. And unfortunately, that's not top of mind in the summertime and things like that. So that's why we have the least amount of donations.
1: Donations are being encouraged as the organization works to keep shelves stocked for local residents. Elizabethtown Kittley residents are being invited to share ideas for the future of the former Frankville Public School. The township recently acquired the property and is exploring options including a new municipal office location or a community use space. Public consultation meetings are set for June 15th and June 29th, while an online survey is available. Youth Opportunities in the Arts will present Bronte, The World Without, at the Arts Hub in Brockville from June 19th to 21st. Produced by Deanna Powers, the play explores the lives of the Bronte sisters through a mix of historical and modern elements, she says.
4: Each of them wrote very famous literature works. The eldest daughter, who is Charlotte, she wrote Jane Eyre. Emily Bronte wrote Wuthering Heights. She was the middle sister. And then Anne, the youngest, wrote The Tenant of Wildfell Hall.
1: Local performers lead the cast, while works by regional artists will also be featured throughout the production. Check out local events at brockvilledaily.ca for a link to buy tickets. After 9 this morning, get the full local news rundown sent straight to your email. Sign up at brockvilledaily.ca. In sports, Brockville defenseman Cole McLennan of the U18 Upper Canada Cyclones has been selected by the Peterborough Petes with the 33rd overall pick in the second round of the 2026 Ontario Hockey League Under-18 Priority Selection. Brockville Braves have acquired Ethan Gillespie, Jacob Lalonde, and Parker Ferguson, plus two 2027 draft picks from the Renfrew Wolves in exchange for a player development fee. In the PWHL, four expansion teams have announced some of their first signings. Daryl Watts is headed to Detroit, Brianne Jenner joins Ottawa, Mae Batherson signs with Las Vegas, and Kristen O'Neill is off to San Jose. In the Stanley Cup Final, Carolina beat Vegas 5-3 to even that series at two games apiece, and the Blue Jays edged Philadelphia 3-2. I'm Jessica Minnie with the news that keeps you connected to where you live. 401 Traffic and Weather together next on Brockville's 104.9 MyFM.
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West Rockland area's three-day forecast from the MyBEM Weather Center. Today, mainly cloudy with showers and a risk of thunderstorms. Temperatures steady near 22, feeling like 30, and a UV index at 4 or moderate. Near 19 tonight, with some more showers possible. Tomorrow, mainly cloudy with a chance of afternoon showers and a risk of thunderstorms. High of 26, feeling like 34, and that UV index jumping up to 9 or very high. A low of 18 tomorrow night. Friday, cloudy with showers possible. A high of 30 and a low of 16 Friday night with a slight chance of showers. I'm Jessica Minnie, 104.9 MyFM Brockville and Area's breaking and local news.

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1: Good morning, I'm Jessica Minnie. Time for What's Good in and around Brockville, where we catch up with local newsmakers and people doing interesting things in the community.
2: The Brockville Police Service will host its annual Law Enforcement Torch Run for Special Olympics Ontario on June 16th. 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Speaking with MyFM's Wendy Wright, Constable Ali DeDecker talked about the growth of the event.
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clear Frogland area's 3-day forecast from the MyFM Weather Center. Today, mainly cloudy with showers and a risk of thunderstorms. Temperatures steady near 22, feeling like 30, and a UV index at 4 or moderate. Near 19 tonight, with some more showers possible. Tomorrow, mainly cloudy with a chance of afternoon showers and a risk of thunderstorms. High of 26, feeling like 34, and that UV index jumping up to 9 or very high. A low of 18 tomorrow night. Friday, cloudy with showers possible. A high of 30 and a low of 16 Friday night with a slight chance of showers. I'm Jessica Minnie, 104.9 MyFM, Brockville and area's breaking and local news.

0: 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Here's what's happening in Brockville.
1: Good morning, I'm Jessica Minnie. Here's what's coming up over the next 48 hours. It's everything you need to know.
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1: Here's Brockville and Area's 3-day forecast from the My FM Weather Center. Today, mainly cloudy with showers and a risk of thunderstorms. Temperatures steady near 22, feeling like 30, and a UV index at 4 or moderate. Near 19 tonight, with some more showers possible. Tomorrow, mainly cloudy with a chance of afternoon showers and a risk of thunderstorms. High of 26, feeling like 34, and that UV index jumping up to 9 or very high. A low of 18 tomorrow night. Friday, cloudy with showers possible. A high of 30 and a low of 16 Friday night with a slight chance of showers. I'm Jessica Minnie, 104.9 MyFM Brockville and Area's breaking and local news.

104.9 My FM Brockville. This Saturday is Community Treasure Hunt. Have you ever been part of one of these before? It's basically a free garage sale. My wife gets very giddy when these take place because, yeah, basically around town, leave any unwanted but useful items. So things that you were probably bringing to the dump or throwing out in your trash, you could put it curbside. This might be a perfectly usable thing. You just don't want it anymore. 9 a.m. Saturday morning, things will be put curbside and you just take a drive around. You start collecting these treasures. The whole one person's trash is another person's treasure theory here. And it keeps things out of the landfill. So the whole meaning and purpose behind this is fantastic. And you never know what you're going to find, right? The Community Treasure Hunt this Saturday starts 9 a.m.

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0: A Joni Mitchell classic revisited by the Counting Crows and Vanessa Carlton. That was Big Yellow Taxi on My FM at Work. Adam Weeks here with you. Forget the Big Yellow Taxi. Looking at those big yellow school buses, it's always a big change when they're off the road at the end of the school year. And I've been thinking about it. If you're like me, you've always wondered why school buses don't have seat belts. Just seems counterintuitive, right? Well, apparently they rely on the physics and design concept called compartmentalization. Because of the closely spaced, high-backed, energy-absorbing padded seats, apparently there is not really a need for them to buckle up. Also, school buses are heavy. They're like tanks. Still seemed odd to me. But apparently Spokane, in the United States, their public schools are going to stop using contracted transportation and operate their own bus fleet with mandatory three-point seat belts for student safety. So it's an interesting concept. On one hand, it sounds like school buses are safe the way they are and really don't need the seat belts, but there are other schools of thought, and now seat belts are being implemented in certain school districts. That's in the States, of course. Have you ever thought about this and wondered why there weren't seat belts on buses? This is just something that caught my mind this morning. Either way, we'll be seeing less and less of those buses. Congratulations to all the kids that are looking forward to summer vacation. And parents, my thoughts are with you. Let's grab some more tunes on your Wednesday morning, halfway through to the weekend, with Eric Carmen up next.
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1: From the BrockvilleDaily.ca News Center, I'm Evan Gibb. A 26-year-old Frankville woman is facing impaired driving charges after a vehicle struck a tree on County Road 29 near Addison on June 6th. Ida Duke is seeking a seat on Brockville City Council, highlighting her background in business, tourism, and community leadership. And the Thousand Islands Regatta is raising funds for CHEO through a special raffle featuring signed jerseys from Wayne Gretzky, Alexandre Texier, Thatcher Demko, and Ivan Demidov. 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
1: Here's Brockville's three-day forecast from the MyFM Weather Center. Today, mainly cloudy with showers and the risk of a thunderstorm, the high 22. Tonight, showers ending near midnight, then mainly cloudy with a chance of showers and the risk of a thunderstorm this evening and overnight, 19 is the low. Tomorrow, mainly cloudy with a chance of showers in the afternoon and the risk of a thunderstorm, the high 26. And Friday, cloudy with a 60% chance of showers and a high of 30. I'm Evan Gibb, 104.9.

0: Tiffany and I Think We're Alone Now on MyFM at Work on a Wednesday morning. Heading to the cinema today, I'm going to be seeing that movie Obsession, directed by Curry Barker. Apparently, you know, the top scary movie of the year. I haven't caught as many movies as I've wanted to lately. There have been so many big blockbusters already this season. But I get confused as to why we need these fancy popcorn buckets. They're more like toys. I mean, I guess you get to keep it afterwards and it's neat. But you look at them and most of them don't hold enough popcorn to make it worth it, if you ask me. There are some pretty elaborate ones out there right now. You can eat out of Battle Cat from the Masters of the Universe. Michael Jackson's hat. And none of us will ever forget the Dune popcorn bucket. Well, we won't talk about that. I don't know if there's an Obsession popcorn bucket, but I won't be buying it if there is. What I'm really excited for is getting out on a summer road trip. Now, popcorn's not really the top of my list for road snacks, but whatever's at the top of your list for snacks on the road, we'd like to buy you a bunch of it, because the MyFM Family Vacation Name That Tune continues. We've got a new clip for you today. Make sure you're gathering these up to get ready for Friday so you can enter all five clips, one per day, building that summer playlist to get you on the road, hopefully, with an extra $500 towards your vacay from MyFM. Here's today's clip. Mark it down, keep it aside with the rest of them, play along with your family and friends, especially if you'd like to take a trip with them somewhere. Enter on Friday when you get that last song of the week, and we'll announce the winner of the week on MyFM in the morning this coming Monday.
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0: It seems to me the FIFA World Cup has kind of aligned itself with booze in general. And coming up in the next hour, we'll talk about the taller boy for the World Cup. First, get ready for your 10 o'clock clip for the MyFM Family Vacation Name That Tune with $500 on the line. MyFM.

0: Simple Plan, and I'm Just a Kid on My FM. Kokomo before that from the Beach Boys. There's a summery tune for you right there. And speaking of summery tunes, keep listening for your My FM Family Vacation Name That Tune clip of the day. We'll play it again for you coming up. Your summer road trip starts with My FM and hopefully $500 extra towards it. It's Adam Weeks here with you. Of course, the World Cup is shaking things up. It's everywhere you look right now. And it seems to be kind of synonymous with alcohol consumption at this point. Bars staying open later and opening earlier. LCBO is staying open later. And now, just in time for the World Cup, Coors Light has released the Taller Boy. It's a can stretched out to contain three beers. And you can only get it online. And of course, that's what everyone wants. A beer to come in the mail. Talk about shaking it up much. I can't imagine that being a good idea. But people like to celebrate as they like to celebrate. Now, coming up, we've got music from Crowded House. Don't Dream It's Over. A trip back to the 80s on My FM at work.
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1: From the BrockvilleDaily.ca News Center, I'm Evan Gibb. Ida Duke is seeking a seat on Brockville City Council, highlighting her background in business, tourism, and community leadership. 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And Youth Opportunities in the Arts will present Bronte, The World Without, at the Arts Hub in Brockville from June 19th to 21st. Everything that matters in Brockville and area, you'll hear right here on 104.9 MyFM. 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
1: Here's Brockville's three-day forecast from the MyFM Weather Center. Today, mainly cloudy with showers and the risk of a thunderstorm, the high 22. Tonight, showers ending near midnight, then mainly cloudy with a chance of showers and the risk of a thunderstorm this evening and overnight, 19 is the low. Tomorrow, mainly cloudy with a chance of showers in the afternoon and the risk of a thunderstorm, the high 26. And Friday, cloudy with a 60% chance of showers and a high of 30. I'm Evan Gibb, 104.9.

0: Rockville's 104.9 My FM. Starting next Tuesday and running the third Tuesday of every month, the Twilight Makers Market returns in front of the railway tunnel from 4 until 8 p.m. You'll find bakers and crafters, woodworkers, live music, and more the third Tuesday of each month. 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
0: Stick around for your news at 12 o'clock here on MyFM. Adam Week's done on your halfway to the weekend hump day Wednesday. I'll be back tomorrow at 10 a.m. and Laura Earle is coming up. You'll have more chances this afternoon to name that tune and try for $500 towards your summer road trip.

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1: Showers with the risk of a thunderstorm, the high 22. Good afternoon, I'm Evan Gibb. A 26-year-old Frankville woman is facing impaired driving charges after a vehicle struck a tree on County Road 29 near Addison on June 6. Leeds County OPP say the driver suffered minor injuries. Sarah L. Doucette was charged with impaired operation, refusing a demand, mischief, and obstructing a peace officer. Ida Duke is seeking a seat on Brockville City Council, highlighting her background in business, tourism, and community leadership. She says one of the main focuses for her campaign is responsible infrastructure management.
2: When something went wrong, we should have fixed it right there and then. We shouldn't have waited. What might be a good idea would be to fix what we have, move on, and in the meantime, put aside a reserve so when it is time to replace, which will happen eventually, the funds will be there.
1: A Brockville local for 13 years and owner of a local bed and breakfast, Duke has held roles with numerous civic organizations. The Brockville and Area Food Bank is spending more money on food as donations slow and demand for support continues. Manager Amanda Petch said donations often slow down around this time of year and explained why.
3: It's just not top of mind for some people because people think about us at Thanksgiving and Christmas and stuff like that. They don't always think of us during the rest of the year, but people need food every month. And unfortunately, that's not top of mind in the summertime and things like that. So that's why we have the least amount of donations.
1: Donations are being encouraged as the organization works to keep shelves stocked for local residents. And the Brockville Legion is inviting soccer fans to watch Team Canada on the big screen this summer. Canada faces Bosnia and Herzegovina on June 12th and Switzerland on June 24th, with both matches starting at 3 p.m. Fans are encouraged to get together to cheer on Canada. In MyFM Sports, in Major League Baseball action tonight, the Blue Jays host the Phillies. And in soccer, Team Canada is set to play their first World Cup match of 2026 against Bosnia and Herzegovina at 3 p.m. on Friday. And now here's Matt Latour with Playoff Fever.
4: While it's not the Stanley Cup Finals most people would have predicted, it's shaping up to be an all-timer. Last night's Game 4, which the Carolina Hurricanes won 5-3, was another prime example of what has made this series so fun to watch. Unpredictability. It was the Hurricanes who jumped out to a 3-1 lead before yet another comeback to tie the game by the Vegas Golden Knights, and then Carolina shut the door. That means we've seen multi-goal comebacks erased in each of the first four games in this series. If you're trying to predict what will happen tomorrow in Game 5, well, good luck. I'm Matt Latour. Playoff Fever returns at 4.
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Weather Center. Today, mainly cloudy with showers and the risk of a thunderstorm, the high 22. Tonight, showers ending near midnight, then mainly cloudy with a chance of showers and the risk of a thunderstorm this evening and overnight, 19 is the low. Tomorrow, mainly cloudy with the chance of showers in the afternoon and the risk of a thunderstorm, the high 26. And Friday, cloudy with a 60% chance of showers and a high of 30. 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

0: It is my go-to beverage in the summer, and today is a day to celebrate all things iced tea. It's Laura. This is MyFM at work. I generally don't drink pop, so I am an iced tea person. I can get picky about my iced tea beverages, but the history was kind of interesting on this one. So it first appeared in 1879 in a cookbook. It caught on more so in 1904 at the St. Louis World's Fair because it was very hot there, and there was a tea merchant selling iced versions of his hot tea. Prohibition really brought it into the home because you couldn't have alcohol, so it became a staple beverage for parties in the 1920s. 1936, we got sweet tea, as they call it in the U.S. I think we just call it iced tea here because it's always sweetened. It's rare to find it unsweetened here, I think. Do you remember perhaps being somewhere and mistakenly getting unsweetened iced tea? That's a tart wake-up call, isn't it? What is your go-to summer beverage? Let me know. Coming up next, the dynamic duo you did not know you needed to return to the big screen.
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6: Weather is next, but first a local weather alert. There is a special weather statement in effect for the area, with Environment Canada calling for heavy rain, possibly amounting to about 50 millimeters. Motorists are urged to avoid flooded roadways and low-lying areas. Here's Brockville's three-day forecast from the MyFM Weather Center. Today, showers with the risk of a thunderstorm, the high 22. Tonight, showers ending near midnight, then mainly cloudy with the chance of showers and the risk of a thunderstorm this evening and overnight, 19 is the low. Tomorrow, mainly cloudy with the chance of showers in the afternoon and the risk of a thunderstorm, the high 26. And Friday, cloudy with a 60% chance of showers and a high of 30. 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

0: Are you ready to have a Romy and Michelle day? It's Laura. This is MyFM at Work. 1997 cult classic Romy and Michelle's High School Reunion has a sequel in production. The original stars, Lisa Kudrow and Mira Sorvino, took to social media to share a photo of them on set, sporting their quirky costumes that really defined the characters in the original. In the first film, Romy and Michelle are returning to their 10-year high school reunion in an attempt to impress their former classmates. They claim they invented Post-its, and of course the elaborate plan goes hilariously wrong. Now, reprising their roles as well are co-stars Alan Cumming, Janine Garofalo, Cameron Manheim, and Julia Campbell. Original writer Rob Schiff has penned this sequel, no word yet on a release date. Coming up next, some bad health habits we seem to be picking up in middle age.
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0: Laura, coming up next, some health habits that we really should not be picking up in middle age. And later in the show, Taylor Swift made a special appearance in Hollywood last night.

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0: What are some bad health habits that we are picking up in middle age? It's Laura. This is MyFM at Work. Life gets busy, things slide, but experts are reminding us some of the bad habits we need to change. Number one, not prioritizing good, restful sleep. One of the most harmful things that somebody in middle age can do is lose sleep. Next up, not paying attention to our nutrition. Time is tight. Sometimes poor eating becomes a habit. Experts are stressing that maintaining a healthy weight can directly affect a patient's likelihood of chronic disease when they are in old age. Also on that list, not moving enough or moving inconsistently. We are supposed to be aiming for 150 minutes or more of moderate aerobic exercise and 2 days a week of strength training. And once we're past 65, balance and mobility training is supposed to be included in that. There's a lot of stuff we need. Adulting is hard. It is. Coming up next, more adulting on the way with a potential ban of social media for kids in Canada.
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1: From the BrockvilleDaily.ca News Center, I'm Harper Cody. A new no-frills store is set to open here in Brockville next week. 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A 26-year-old Frankville woman is facing impaired driving charges after a vehicle struck a tree on County Road 29 near Addison on June 6th, and the Blue Jays wrap up their set with the Phillies. 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
3: Weather is next, but first a local weather alert. There is a special weather statement in effect for the area, with Environment Canada calling for heavy rain, possibly amounting to about 50 millimeters. Motorists are urged to avoid flooded roadways and low-lying areas. Here's Brockville's three-day forecast from the MyFM Weather Center. Today, showers with the risk of a thunderstorm, the high 22. Tonight, showers ending near midnight, then mainly cloudy with the chance of showers and the risk of a thunderstorm this evening and overnight, 19 is the low. Tomorrow, mainly cloudy with the chance of showers in the afternoon and the risk of a thunderstorm, the high 26. And Friday, cloudy with a 60% chance of showers and a high of 30. 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

0: Is a social media ban for kids on its way to Canada sooner rather than later? It's Laura. This is MyFM at Work. News outlets are saying that the Liberal government could table legislation as soon as today restricting young Canadians' access to social media platforms. One report is claiming that the ban could be for children under 16, as well as establishing safety standards by creating a new digital regulator. Last year, Australia became the first country to create this type of legislation. It is coming for sure. How do you feel about a social media ban for kids under 16? Coming up next, Taylor Swift is a fangirl too. Who knew?
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0: 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Even massive global superstars can be fans of other people's work. 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
1: From the BrockvilleDaily.ca News Center, I'm Harper Cody. A new no-frills store is set to open here in Brockville next week. 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A 26-year-old Frankville woman is facing impaired driving charges after a vehicle struck a tree on County Road 29 near Addison on June 6th, and the Blue Jays wrap up their set with the Phillies. Everything that matters in Brockville and area, you'll hear it right here on 104.9 MyFM and see it at BrockvilleDaily.ca.
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4: Weather is next, but first a local weather alert. There is a special weather statement in effect for the area, with Environment Canada calling for heavy rain, possibly amounting to about 50 millimeters. Motorists are urged to avoid flooded roadways and low-lying areas. Here's Brockville's three-day forecast from the MyFM Weather Center. Today, showers with the risk of a thunderstorm, the high 22. Tonight, showers ending near midnight, then mainly cloudy with the chance of showers and the risk of a thunderstorm this evening and overnight. 19 is the low. Tomorrow, mainly cloudy with the chance of showers in the afternoon and the risk of a thunderstorm, the high 26. And Friday, cloudy with a 60% chance of showers and a high of 30. I'm Evan Gibb, 104.9 MyFM, Brockville's Breaking and Local News.

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3: 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It's what Brockville is talking about.
0: That's it for me today. Thanks so much for listening, everybody. Have a great Wednesday afternoon. I am Laura Earle signing off, but reminding you to keep that list up to date in our MyFM Family Vacation Name That Tune contest.

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0: overcast day today. We do have a special weather statement in place. Could be getting about 50 millimeters of rain, and that's continuing into this evening. Tonight, by the way, we're dipping down to a low of 19. Tomorrow, climbing back up to a high of 26 with the humidex. It's going to be pretty humid, feeling like 34. Now, in terms of like brightness, will it be a brighter day? Well, there is a chance of showers in the afternoon, and for the most part, cloudy. And actually, Friday is going to be an overcast rainy day, but sunshine on Saturday, so brighter days to come. Right now, it is 26, feels like 35.
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1: From the BrockvilleDaily.ca News Center, I'm Harper Cody. A new no-frills store is set to open here in Brockville next week. 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A 26-year-old Frankville woman is facing impaired driving charges after a vehicle struck a tree on County Road 29 near Addison on June 6th, and the Blue Jays wrap up their set with the Phillies. Everything that matters in Brockville area, you'll hear it right here on 104.9 MyFM and see it at BrockvilleDaily.ca.
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3: Weather is next, but first a local weather alert. There is a special weather statement in effect for the area, with Environment Canada calling for heavy rain, possibly amounting to about 50 millimeters. Motorists are urged to avoid flooded roadways and low-lying areas. Here's Brockville's three-day forecast from the MyFM Weather Center. Today, showers with the risk of a thunderstorm, the high 22. Tonight, showers ending near midnight, then mainly cloudy with the chance of showers and the risk of a thunderstorm this evening and overnight. 19 is the low. Tomorrow, mainly cloudy with the chance of showers in the afternoon and the risk of a thunderstorm, the high 26. And Friday, cloudy with a 60% chance of showers and a high of 30. 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

0: going? It's Wendy. So we are just a few days away from the community-wide treasure hunt. This is the garage sale where everything is free, and in an expensive world like it is today, free is good. So if you want to look around the city on Saturday for some hidden gems, absolutely. Maybe you have items in your house that you don't use anymore, still in great condition. You can leave those on the curb by 9 in the morning on Saturday, and then maybe someone will pick it up. But remember, if you are doing some of those treasure hunts, to only take items from the curb. I don't want to be reading about you and what's going on in Brockville, okay? Only items from the curb. And you never know, you could get some really great items. That community treasure hunt is this Saturday.
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0: 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Here's what's happening in Brockville.
1: Good afternoon. I'm Harper Cody. News is next, but first a MyFM local weather alert. Environment Canada has issued a rainfall warning for Brockville and Prescott with up to 50 millimeters of rain possible this evening. A slow-moving low-pressure system is expected to bring heavy showers and isolated thunderstorms. Residents are advised to monitor forecasts and weather alerts. OPSU represented workers from BACLA, LLGAMH, and CMHLG protested outside MPP Steve Clark's Brockville constituency office as part of a province-wide labor action today. Organizers said the demonstration highlighted concerns over wages and funding in the social services sector. Clark has yet to comment. Protesters were asked to leave by the building manager. More information is expected. A new no-frills store is set to open in Brockville next Thursday. The store located at 2399 Parkdale Avenue will be the 200th no-frills location in Ontario and only the second in Canada to follow a new store format. With more, here's owner Sheldon Veenstra.
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1: The store will also operate as a zero-waste facility with surplus food and other items not fit for sale being donated to the Brockville Area Food Bank, the Salvation Army, and local farms. And Brockville resident and business owner Ida Duke has announced her candidacy for Brockville City Council this fall. A longtime community volunteer, Duke has served with several local organizations, including the Municipal Heritage Committee and the Library Board.
3: Brockville didn't choose me. I chose Brockville. And I guess that says quite a bit. I love the St. Lawrence River. I just love walking downtown and talking to the business owners, having coffee at Richards. It is such a welcoming community. It's incredible.
1: Drawing on experience in tourism, business, and public engagement, she is campaigning on infrastructure maintenance, economic development, and strengthening Brockville's position as a leading tourism destination. And now, here's Kennedy Freeman with Playoff Fever.
4: The Stanley Cup Final shifts back to Carolina for Game 5 Thursday night, after the Hurricanes down Vegas 5-3 Tuesday to even the championship at two games apiece. It's been a thrilling series so far, with two goal leads disappearing in all four games and a combined 33 goals scored between the clubs, which ties for the third highest in Cup Final history. With the Canes now holding home ice advantage for two of the final three games, the Golden Knights will be looking to steal one on the road and move one step closer to their second Stanley Cup in 4 years. I'm Kennedy Freeman. Playoff Fever returns tomorrow morning at 8 o'clock.
1: 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TIS hosted the Ottawa Blackjacks basketball team for a practice yesterday, followed by a Q&A session afterwards. And tonight, the Blue Jays wrap up their series with the Phillies. The next time you're scrolling through your phone, visit BrockvilleDaily.com. And see what Brockville is talking about. 401 traffic and weather together next on 104.9 MyFM.
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8: The 401 is looking good. Traffic is moving steady in both directions between Kingston and Cornwall, including through Gananoque and Brockville, and the 416 is problem-free. Showers ending tonight, then cloudy, the risk of a thunderstorm, a low of 19. Thursday, cloudy, a chance of showers in the afternoon with the risk of a thunderstorm, a high of 26. Friday, cloudy, a chance of showers and a high of 26. And Saturday, sunny with a high of 26. 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

0: Rockville's 104.9 MyFM. Hey, it's Wendy. Storming pretty hard right now. We do have a special weather statement in place. Could be getting 50 millimeters of rain. I'm looking at the hydro map right now. Don't really see any outages in our area, but if there's one that we need to know about, definitely let us know. You can give us a call at 499-6100. Again, that's 499-6100. In terms of weather tonight, showers are supposed to be finishing up this evening and then cloudy, but tomorrow afternoon there is a chance for more showers and maybe even a storm again. So yeah, looks like we're not going to be getting sunshine until like Saturday-ish, because Friday there's a good chance of showers too. Right now it is 26, it's humid, feels like 35.
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0: Rockville's 104.9 MyFM. Hey, how's it going? It's Wendy. So coming up in a few days on a Sunday, there are some planned power outages happening that will impact hundreds of people. So on Sunday, starting at 8 and going until 2, around like the Woodridge, Halex, Fernbank area, so west of Brockville, there's going to be over 700 people without power, and that's from 8 to 2 on Sunday. Also on Sunday, just a little bit more west of that, like in the Lynn area, over 350 people are going to be without power. So like 8 to 2 again on that day. And then closer to Brockville, there's also a planned power outage this time on the Monday, and that's from 9 to 1, and that's going to impact over 100 people, and that's like downtown Brockville area. So if you do want more information, hydro1.com. 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
11: No problems to report on the 401. Eastbound and westbound lanes are moving well between Kingston and Cornwall, with Gananoque and Brockville seeing smooth conditions and no issues on the 416. Showers ending tonight, then cloudy, the risk of a thunderstorm, a low of 19. Thursday, cloudy, a chance of showers in the afternoon with the risk of a thunderstorm, a high of 26. Friday, cloudy, a chance of showers and a high of 26. And Saturday, sunny with a high of 26. 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

0: 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Hey, how's it going? It's Wendy. So the Torch Run is coming back next week. This is with Brockville Police and Special Olympics. This is an annual event where first responders, they go from Hardy Park to St. Lawrence Park, and there's a free barbecue at the end, and just a really great fundraiser for Special Olympics. 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
5: It's a clean drive along the 401. Traffic is moving well in both directions between Kingston and Cornwall. That includes Gananoque and Brockville, and the 416 is also problem-free. Showers ending tonight, then cloudy, the risk of a thunderstorm, a low of 19. Thursday, cloudy, a chance of showers in the afternoon with the risk of a thunderstorm, a high of 26. Friday, cloudy, a chance of showers and a high of 26. And Saturday, sunny with a high of 26. 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
1: Good afternoon. I'm Harper Cody. News is next, but first a MyFM local weather alert. Heavy rain is expected in Brockville and area tonight, according to Environment Canada. Rainfall amounts near 50 millimeters are possible. Residents should avoid flooded areas and monitor forecasts and weather alerts for updates. An 18-year-old Hearst man is facing a first-degree murder charge following the death of an OPP officer earlier this week. OPP Commissioner Thomas Carrick says Provincial Constable Tyrone Bali was killed after he was struck by a vehicle allegedly driven by the accused.
2: The accused fled from a hospital where he was being assessed under the authority of the Mental Health Act, and as officers attempted to safely apprehend the accused, our officer was struck by a motor vehicle and killed while that motor vehicle was being driven by the accused.
1: Police say the accused remains in custody and is scheduled to appear in court June 24th. For more information, visit our website. Brockville audiences can experience Bronte, The World Without, when Youth Opportunities in the Arts stages the production June 19th to 21st at the Brockville Arts Hub. Producer Deanna Powers says the play examines the lives and legacy of the Bronte sisters.
3: The young ladies who are acting are amazing. They act just like sisters, so they fight, they cry, they love each other.
1: The three sisters are being played by locals Sarah Paquin, Susanna Burt, and Afra Reamer Willis, with artwork from area artists as well. 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Thousand Island Secondary School hosted the Ottawa Blackjacks Basketball Club for a practice yesterday. It was followed by a Q&A session afterwards, and tonight the Blue Jays wrap up their set with the Phillies. The next time you're scrolling through your phone, visit BrockvilleDaily.ca and see what Brockville is talking about. 401 traffic and weather together next on 104.9 MyFM.
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7: Looking good across the 401, you're seeing steady traffic between Kingston and Cornwall with no delays through Gananoque or Brockville. And the 416 also looking good with no problems reported. Showers ending tonight, then cloudy, the risk of a thunderstorm, a low of 19. Thursday, cloudy, a chance of showers in the afternoon with the risk of a thunderstorm, a high of 26. Friday, cloudy, a chance of showers and a high of 26. And Saturday, sunny with a high of 26. 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

0: So lots of events coming up in this summer, and people very excited for all the festivals. So Brockville Poutine Feast, I know people love their poutine. So August 13th to 16th is the date that is going to be here in Brockville at Centennial Park again. Of course, delicious food, and it's free to go to and check out, see all the vendors, and there's going to be live music and so much more. So Poutine Feast coming back August 13th to 16th. 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

0: Rockville's 104.9 MyFM. Hey, it's Wendy. This weekend, there are a few planned power outages. So on Sunday, just west of Brockville, so like the Halex area, Fernbank, Woodridge, almost 730 people are going to be without power. That's on Sunday from 8 to 2. And then just a little bit west of that in the Lynn area, almost, just over 350 people are going to be without power. That's from 8 to 2 again on Sunday. Now, the next day on June 15th, the Monday from 9 to 1, there's going to be over 105 people without power. That's closer into Brockville, like downtown Brockville, just west of the museum. So if you do want more details on the outages coming up, hydro1.com. 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
8: The 401 remains trouble-free. Traffic is moving smoothly eastbound and westbound between Kingston and Cornwall, including Gananoque and Brockville, and no concerns on the 416. Showers ending tonight, then cloudy, the risk of a thunderstorm, a low of 19. Thursday, cloudy, a chance of showers in the afternoon with the risk of a thunderstorm, a high of 26. Friday, cloudy, a chance of showers and a high of 26. And Saturday, sunny with a high of 26. 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
8: If you're heading along the 401, it's a solid drive. Conditions are clear in both directions between Kingston and Cornwall, and traffic is moving well through Gananoque Way and Brockville, and the 416 also clear of any problems. Showers ending tonight, then cloudy, the risk of a thunderstorm, a low of 19. Thursday, cloudy, a chance of showers in the afternoon with the risk of a thunderstorm, a high of 26. Friday, cloudy, a chance of showers and a high of 26. And Saturday, sunny with a high of 26. 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
1: Good afternoon. I'm Harper Cody. News is next, but first a MyFM local weather alert. Environment Canada has issued a rainfall warning for Brockville and Prescott with up to 50 millimeters of rain possible this evening. A slow-moving low-pressure system is expected to bring heavy showers and isolated thunderstorms. Residents are advised to monitor forecasts and weather alerts. OPSU represented workers from BACLA, LLGAMH, and CMH. HLG protested outside MPP Steve Clark's Brockville constituency office as part of a province-wide labor action today. Organizers said the demonstration highlighted concerns over wages and funding in the social services sector. Protesters were instructed by the building manager to leave, and Clark responded with the following: "I have been a strong advocate for increased funding for local agencies that deliver developmental services and mental health and addiction services in our community. As I've indicated previously, this year's Ontario budget delivers historic levels of provincial funding to these sectors. Collective bargaining is a matter between the employer and the union, and I encourage both sides to work towards an agreement to end this labor disruption." In the newsroom, I'm Harper Cody. A new no-frills store is set to open in Brockville next Thursday. The store, located at 2399 Parkdale Avenue, will be the 200th no-frills location in Ontario, and only the second in Canada to follow a new store format. 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
1: The store will also operate as a zero-waste facility, with surplus food and other items not fit for sale being donated to the Brockville Area Food Bank, the Salvation Army, and local farms. And Brockville resident and business owner Ida Duke has announced her candidacy for Brockville City Council this fall. A longtime community volunteer, Duke has served with several local organizations, including the Municipal Heritage Committee and the Library Board.
3: Brockville didn't choose me. I chose Brockville. And I guess that says quite a bit. I love the St. Lawrence River. I just love walking downtown and talking to the business owners, having coffee at Richards. It is such a welcoming community. It's incredible.
1: Drawing on experience in tourism, business, and public engagement, she is campaigning on infrastructure maintenance, economic development, and strengthening Brockville's position as a leading tourism destination. In MyFM Sports, the Brockville Braves have acquired forwards Ethan Gillespie and Parker Ferguson, plus defenseman Jacob Lalonde and two 2027 draft picks from Renfrew in exchange for a player development fee. Thousand Island Secondary School hosted the Ottawa Blackjacks Basketball Club for a practice yesterday, followed by a Q&A session afterwards. And tonight, the Blue Jays wrap up their series with the Phillies. The next time you're scrolling through your phone, visit BrockvilleDaily.ca and see what Brockville is talking about. 401 traffic and weather together next on 104.9 MyFM.
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7: Drivers are seeing smooth sailing on the 401. Traffic is moving well between Kingston and Cornwall, both directions, including through Gananoque and Brockville, and no delays to report on the 416. Showers ending tonight, then cloudy, the risk of a thunderstorm, a low of 19. Thursday, cloudy, a chance of showers in the afternoon with the risk of a thunderstorm, a high of 26. Friday, cloudy, a chance of showers and a high of 26. And Saturday, sunny with a high of 26. 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
4: The 401 is in good shape. Eastbound and westbound traffic is moving well from Kingston to Cornwall, both directions. And Gananoque and Brockville also looking good. And the 416 is problem-free. Showers ending tonight, then cloudy, the risk of a thunderstorm, a low of 19. Thursday, cloudy, a chance of showers in the afternoon with the risk of a thunderstorm, a high of 26. Friday, cloudy, a chance of showers and a high of 26. And Saturday, sunny with a high of 26. 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
4: No delay showing up on the 401. Traffic is moving steady in both directions between Kingston and Cornwall, including Gananoque and Brockville, and the 416 is also problem-free. Showers ending tonight, then cloudy, the risk of a thunderstorm, a low of 19. Thursday, cloudy, a chance of showers in the afternoon with the risk of a thunderstorm, a high of 26. Friday, cloudy, a chance of showers and a high of 26. And Saturday, sunny with a high of 26. 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Stay on time and up to date with 401 traffic and weather together tomorrow morning starting at 6.

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3: Here's Brockville's 3-day forecast from the MyFM Weather Center. A special weather statement is in effect for Brockville area with rainfall near 50 millimeters possible this evening. Tonight, showers, risk of a thunderstorm at a low of 19. Tomorrow, cloudy, chance of showers in the afternoon with risk of a thunderstorm. It'll feel like 34 with the humidity. Friday, cloudy, chance of showers, high of 26. I'm Harper Coat.

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